Retone Flambeau 91, requested in Flambeau at 2791 Mang Avenue. 2791 Mang Avenue for female Fal had a seizure. She's starting to come to now. Timeout 1901.

2791 requested in Flambeau. No units checked on. He requests at 2791 Mang Avenue. 2791 Mang Avenue for a female foul, had a seizure. She's starting to come to now. Timeout 1902.

0: you are being requested by Vilas County at 2791 Meng Ave in Lac des Flambeaux for a 40-year-old female who fell and had a seizure. Repeating, Oneida Dispatch 2, Medic 4, Medic 1 for standby. Medic 4, you are being requested by Vilas County at 2791 Meng Ave in Lac des Flambeaux for a 40-year-old female who fell and had a seizure. WXP 614 at 1906.
1: I was taking that call in Flambeau.

When you're ready. Okay. 441706. 441706. LP posting my driver shortly. 7.

0: 6, if you can now respond to 418 Little Pines Road. 418 Little Pines Road, officers will have the female there.
1: 10-4.

0: Go ahead.
1: This is going to be at the Scanlon Town Hall. There was items that were left behind in a dumpster. Supervisor, like, to see if anybody regarding it.

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0: I cannot get a return on the 27 and the resources through Illinois. Can you please try it? I have a Illinois driver's license sitting in front of me.
1: 10-4, we're having similar issues down in Southeast region as well with Illinois returns right now.
0: 10-4.

Standard light base, Standard 1 pilot and flight crew. You're being requested for an interstellar flight from a star sling late to Lake Tuwasa. Again, ling late to Lake Tuwasa. Page 1 flight 59 pounds, 159 pounds. This has not been turned on for weather or safety. Fair 2 is still on deck at Tuwasa right now. Time now, 1938.

0: Another one, you're being requested for an interstate flight as Parse Langley to Lakeview, Wausau. Again, Langley to Lakeview, Wausau. Basically, 159 pounds, 159 pounds. No turn downs for weather and safety. Head 2 is still currently at Wausau. Time now, 1939.
1: What you just turned this for, and I said, put a check, and you said, okay, or is the jet flying?
0: So they only got to 1938.
2: Thank you, Kevin.
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0: Traffic, Cessna 29056 is 5 miles to the east inbound for full stop on 13 Eagle River.
1: Can you complete flight, Charlie?

0: Horizon are taking off runway 27, departing to the southwest.
1: Paging City Manning OEMS. ALH is requesting that shall transfer a STEMI to Wausau. Again, this is going to be a STEMI at the Stars Langley Hospital being transported to Wausau.

0: You guys can stand down. 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
1: My last name will be Cohen. King Ocean Edward Henry Nora. First name is Gunner. George Union Nora Nora Adam Robert Mill I Ida. Male white date birth is 3/7 of 99. 3/7/99. Could you advise his status?

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I got a little female party that's in the sector here.

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1: Yeah, I'm going to call and say that party is trying to leave.
0: 10-4. I can be advised that he can leave freely. I'm passing Lincoln Lanes right now. I'm going to be providing him a 59.
1: 10-4.

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0: 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They've got a criminal damage with a vehicle that ran over a couple of grave sites. I'll just assist. See what they need.

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0: 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I'm going to try to catch it. Don't know if I'm going to.

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1: I'm stopped by the Ojibwe market. 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
0: 10-4, do you have a vehicle description and license?
1: A pickup truck. 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
0: Black hoodies riding motorized unicycles. She would like them checked on because they did not face her when she drove by.
2: William Tom, 2906.
3: Network.
4: This is 3-2-5. I had a neighbor call and stated that Sammy is sitting on his porch and talking, trying to talk to the neighbor as they passed, asking if he could sleep on his couch.
0: 114.
2: 114, I have that mail party. Be providing a 59 back to that location. Copy beginning.

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1: 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That's the last time I saw the smoke still rolling in the air from it.
0: That works.
1: $434,
0: but at 28 comes back to a black Chevy Silverado. The RO does have a couple of warrants and is on paper.
1: $10,400. Come back to Brandon Brooks.
0: $10,400.

0: 434 Wausau.
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0: Unable to locate. I'm going to proceed back to the cemetery.
1: 10-4, would you like a separate call for this incident?
0: 10-4. I'll try to meet up with tribal officers when they're not busy and see if we can follow up with it.
1: 10-4.

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0: The cemetery's address is 2570 Cemetery Road, 2570 Cemetery Road.

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1: Hey, 10 from there, all the attempts are exciting.
0: 10-4.

Dallas County to Flambeau Fire. You're being requested at the intersection of Chicago Street and Tomahawk Circle for a large fire near the woods. Can't tell if anyone's tending to the fire. And it appears to be controlled, however it is very large. Concerned due to it being a high fire risk today.

requested at the intersection of Chicago Street and Tomahawk Circle for a large fire near the woods. Cannot tell if anybody's tending to the fire. However, it is a very large fire. It appears to be controlled at the moment. Concerned due to us being in a high fire risk today. The signal is 5, 2150.

Gregory Page for Spindle Fire. They're being requested at the intersection of Chicago Street and Tomahawk Circle. Very large fire near the woods. Appears to be controlled, however, it is very large. Can't tell if anybody is tending to the fire. And is concerned that we are in a high fire risk today. Ballas County to Flambeau Fire. You're being requested at the intersection of Chicago Street and Tomahawk Circle. Very large fire near the woods. It appears to be controlled. However, cannot tell if anybody's tending to it. Being concerned as we're on a high fire risk today. Please acknowledge 3 page from 2119.

paging City of Anaco EMS. You have a call at N2854 County Road double H as in Henry. N2854 County Road HH as in Henry for 83-year-old Mel who fell in the driveway. He is bleeding from his ankle and has hip pain. His son is there to guide you to which driveway to go to. Again, this is N2854 County Road double H as in Henry. Come out 2133.

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2: County Road C and County Road JJ, last seen going eastbound on County Road C, Charles. RP is stating that a driver blew through that stop sign at that intersection. She did stop and talk to them and said that they sounded possibly intoxicated. Black Jeep Renegade 10-4.
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449. I'm seeing that your 27 has a valid Arizona driver's license. There are no prior OWLs on his record. Careful.

I have a complaint coming in. U.S. Highway 51 and County Road K, a vehicle is driving the wrong way, going northbound in the southbound lanes.

0: 5, 10, 16.
1: 10, 4. Sure, 16. Were they at the South K or the North K?

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0: we receive any other calls on this.
1: Descending from 3500 to pattern altitude, 1 mile southeast of the city, entering a left downwind for 15 Rylander.

0: 434 Wausau.
1: 434, go ahead.
0: Tribal officers and county has located that vehicle are on a high risk with it right now. 76 back out to Black the Flambeau to assist. I'm going to need a 1085 request.

0: Sheriff 114.
1: 114.
0: 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Did not come across that vehicle. I'll add a note here.
1: 10-4.

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1: We're Rusco Drive for a 75-year-old female that fell and cannot get up. She's having pain in her right leg. Please acknowledge page sign 2201.

0: 434 Wausau 43.
1: Go ahead.
0: They have the subject 1095, and I'm being 22. I'll follow up with that subject later.
1: 10-4, just rear 4385 is approved, authorized by 408.
0: Ten four. I probably won't need it anymore.
1: Roger.
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0: car now for runway 9. We'll call 5 mile front.
1: Wildcat Lane for a female that was bit on her left arm by a dog. Please acknowledge this page, 22207.

package for Flambeau 911 unit 181 Wildcat Lane for a female that was bit on her left arm by a dog. Pilot's counting to repage for Flambeau 911 unit 2181 Wildcat Lane for a female that was bit on her left arm by a dog. Please acknowledge this repage, M2210.

0: dispatch to Medic 5, Medic 4 for standby. Medic 5, you are being requested by Violence County at 2181 Wildcat Lane in Lac des Flambeaux for a female with a dog bite to the left arm. The dog is secured. Repeating, Oneida dispatch to Medic 5, Medic 4 for standby. Medic 5, you are being requested by Violence County at 2181 Wildcat Lane in Lac des Flambeaux for a female with a dog bite to the left arm. The dog is secured. WRZ 612 at 2215.
1: Item at 5, we're en route. 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

0: One has lifted from base on the way to Iron River. We got three on board. 1-16 in the main. Looking at about 20 minutes in route. Has 22 risk the Waterford.
1: That's a good copy, Air 1. Listening at 533, souls on board, risk up to 22 and another highest obstacle, 116 in the main, a 22-0 minute ETR.

Thank you.

Medical emergency, 9019. At 5205, Isaiah Street, Village of Weston. Cross the Sun River Manor Drive at Sandy Lane.

He has spoken with and has difficulty breathing. Therapy is 20.

0: 51 southbound, right now at mile marker 198. A black Chevy Impala swerving and hitting cones. They do have a deputy in route, big enough maybe that they can catch up to it.
1: 10-4, 10-7-8-6.
0: 10-4.

15 East Somo Avenue. Cross streets are North 7th Street and North 6th Street for a female having chest pains. Time of page 11:38.

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0: Lifted from my riverhead to Duluth. We got 4 and 4, 90 in the main. I believe we're looking at about 75 minutes. Highest 22, risk 4 improved.
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16 to 28, 684 Young Sam Boy. 684 Young Sam Boy.

I'll be transporting the patient's husband to the hospital. His name is Brian Common, middle initial, Mary, last name Schultz, and his birthday is 12/3/70.

requested on Highway 17 near Boyce Drive, the southern Boyce Drive, or AML subject. Took a handful of ibuprofen. Repeating as dispatch. Medic 1, Crescent first responders requested on Highway 17 near the southern Boyce Drive for a 17-year-old male who took a handful of ibuprofen. WRZ 612 W3604 at 109.

to Flambeau 911. You're needed at 828 Moldave Road for a 21-year-old female that cannot see out of her left eye. Violet to Flambeau 911. You're needed at 828 Moldave Road for a 21-year-old female that cannot see out of her left eye. Please acknowledge page 7205.

Base for Flambeau 911, giving you that 828 Baldabe Road for 21-year-old female. That's not CO to Verla Sky. Officers on scene. Dallas County with a repitch for Flambeau 911. We need an 828 Baldabe Road for a 21-year-old female. I cannot see it over left eye. Officers on scene. Please acknowledge repage. I'm 208.

1-800 dispatch to Medic 5, Medic 4 for standby. Medic 5, you are being requested by Vilas County at 828 Old Abe Road in Lac des Flambeaux for a female in a physical altercation, injured left eye. Repeating, 1-800 dispatch to Medic 5, Medic 4 for standby. Medic 5, you are being requested by Vilas County at 828 Old Abe Road in Lac des Flambeaux for a female in a physical altercation, injured her left eye. 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

dispatch to Medic 5, Medic 4 for standby. Medic 5, you are being requested by Vilas County at 828 Old Abe Road in Lac-de-Flambeau for a female. In a physical altercation, injured her left eye. Repeating Oneida dispatch to Medic 5, Medic 4 for standby. Medic 5, you are being requested by Vilas County at 828 Old Abe Road in Lac-de-Flambeau for a female. In a physical altercation, injured left eye. Officers are out with her. 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
1: Put me over at 172-779 County Highway Z. 172-779 County Highway Z. There's a horse out in the road. Let's see if I can get the owner up and go get it.

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If he wants, go to get a medical clearance for MCHCC.

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1: What?
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4, 5, 6, 4, 7, 10, 27. Yep. 27 in resources shows a SNED is lengthy record. Can you run an advice?

0: 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Go ahead.
1: My apologies. I'm working both regions, and we have something going on in Southeast as well. Your driver's going to have 6 priors suspended for failure to pay.

dispatched to Lake Tom Fire, Medic 5. You're going to be requested at 6950 Lakewood Drive for a house fire, smoke showing in the basement, started in a basement bedroom. 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

smoke showing in the basement. 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Repeating Oneida to Woodruff Fire. 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

0: being requested at 6950 Northwoods Drive in Lake Tomahawk for a house fire. Smoke showing in the basement. Everyone is out of the home. Repeating 09 to Medic 5, you're being requested at 6950 Northwoods Drive in Lake Tomahawk for a house fire. Smoke showing in the basement. Everyone is out of the home. 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
1: Med 5, we're en route.

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For a structure fire, smoke showing in the basement, requested for tankers and manpower. Repeating United 2, Newbold Fire, you're being requested at 6950 Northwoods Drive in Lake Tomahawk. For a structure fire, smoke showing in the basement, you're being requested for tankers and manpower. 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

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For a structure fire, repeat on United Dispatch to Rehab. You are requested at 6950 Northwoods Drive for a structure fire. 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

paging Russell First Responders here, needed at N9842, County Road H. Henry in the township of Parrish in Lane Lake County for a 35-year-old female who is 3 months postpartum. She is feeling dizzy and shortness of breath. Time of page is 7:30.

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1: Four two four.
0: Just took a call from a passerby for 4639 southbound, just off the highway. W William. Yeah, it's 9 southbound, south of WW for a red truck on the shoulder.
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0: I'll be out with that. Red truck, cell phone 196.2.
1: Do I like 424 to continue or 22?

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0: 123, regarding that male subject you transported to the hospital this morning, are we to be transporting him to Wausau? 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
1: 10-4, we can, yes.

office. This is Paige for Eagle Over 91. You've been requested at Lucy's Lunchbox, 1343 East Wall Street, for an 80-year-old female felon in her head. She is alert and talking. Bells County Sheriff's Office, page for Eagle River 91. You are being requested at Lucy's Lunchbox, 1343 East Wall Street. 80-year-old female felon hit her head. She is alert and talking. Time of page 902.

0: to Land Lakes to meet Eagle River 1, and then we're going to go to the Bear Nose Fire.
1: The last part of that transmission was cut off. Where are you in Eagle River 1 heading?
0: The Bear Nose Fire.

call in the area of W11114, Sony Road, Ida. This is going to be for a female party who's going to go out for a walk and now is short of breath. She's mid-40s. She should be west of this address.

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0: 10-4, we'll have a deputy at the road as well.

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4305, regional jet, 7 mile final, runway 27, landing in 3 minutes, Skywest 4305, ground handed.

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0: regional jet, clearing runway 27 on Alpha 2, taxiing to terminal Alpha Echo. 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

Medevac 240 Hotel Yankee, 8 miles to the east, southbound at 3,500, transitioning Merrill.

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Station Tomahawk EMS, your need to respond to 720 East King Road, City Tomahawk, room 43, for a male patient with an extended and firm abdomen requesting to be seen at the ER.

0: Tomahawk EMS, you need to respond to 720 East King Road in the city of Tomahawk, room 43, cross streets are East Park Ave and Bradley Farm Road for a 61-year-old male patient with an extended and firm abdomen. He has a full code and has been having regular BMs, would like to be seen at the ER. Time of page, 1129.
1: County, we are in route.

0: 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Victor King, George, Idaho.
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1: Affirmative. They both came back to her.
0: Therefore, it'd be a male white, actually. If you need anything more for the 27, I can give it to you.

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0: You can open CAD 260-11578. 260-11578. And I will be out at... going to be N3040 County Road G. N3040 G. George.
1: 10-4.

0: Charlie Fever, 11 Bravo Delta. We're about 5 to the south, or north, I'm sorry. We're straight in for 2-2 on a final now, but you guys can scoot in ahead of us. Go on real quick.
1: It'll work out. I think you'll be right ahead of me, but we'll see. I'll plan on someone behind you.
0: Got behind me also. We're a flight of 2 doing a photo shoot for Whip Air, so might have to extend just a little bit. He's right behind me. I have a Fever 11 Bravo Delta. I have a 4-mile final for 2-2 right now.

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Repeating, Oneida, 2 Medic 1, Crescent First Responders. 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WG612, WG614 at 1234.

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Oh, 902 Crescent First Responders. 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Repeating 902 Crescent First Responders. 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WZ612 at 1236.

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0: 123, we have a vehicle in the ditch at US Highway 51, 219 mile marker, southbound. It went into the ditch, unknown injuries at this time.
1: California 76.

Village for Conover 911 and Rescue. You have a call off near 5145 Tamarack Road on the OHM trail. It's going to be your first trail on the left for a person who fell off the bike and pinned underneath of it.

Sheriff's Office with a page for con over 91N Rescue. You have a call near 5145 Tamarack Road. It's going to be on the OHM trail, first trail on the left for a male patient. The bike is pinned down his ankle. He's not able to lift it up. Time of page 1243.

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1: In a minute.

0: office.
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1: Damn.

Omaha EMS, you're needed at 986 North 4th Street. Ace Hardware for a male party who fell. He is bleeding from his eyebrow. Pressure is being applied. He is alert and conscious. Time of page, 1250.

0: ポリポリ、金剛さん。
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0: Looks like my driver has a 99, but I think it's not servable. Looks like it's Nevada and California only.

0: access point to the OHM. He said it was the green trail. It's going to be between the addresses of 5159 and 5239 Tamarack Road. Then it's going to be south about that half mile.
1: Thank you.

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1: Go ahead.
0: That 99 is not servable. It's only servable in Nevada and California.
1: Copy, thanks.

0: Johnson Truck, Union Charles 7265. 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Can you just add it?
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1: 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I can have him start yelling when you are getting closer.
2: Have him get the yell out. 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
1: 10-4.

0: 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He said he could hear horns, but he did just yell again.
1: Transporting one to the fire, Shanley and Ross, on an emergency.
2: How about the

0: 117, this is Pinger off the State Road 86, Towers near County Road O. Once I answered, they hung up. I tried calling back. I forwarded it to a voicemail.
1: They were

the signature, and we have a black minivan rented. If you need the confirmation number, I have that for you. But we wonder if we can. We're a Mercy flight. We wonder if we can get that brought out to the airplane when we get there, and luggage cart as well. And then if you guys have a GPU, we need a GPU. We'll be just doing a quick turn once we get the passengers offloaded.

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0: Gotcha now. Southbound power. Where are you at now?
1: East upper and lower post lake heading north at 5,500 feet.
0: At 55 as well. I'm going to drop down to 4,300.
1: I'll stay up if you got radios back, but I'll let you go on first. Where are you?
0: I am probably 8 miles south of Pelican Lake. Kind of, I'm going to be flying like right over the west end of Pelican Lake.
1: Southeast of it right now. I'll stay at 5,500 and keep an eye out for you and let you go in underneath me.

0: passing the very west end of Pelican Lake.
1: Yeah, I'm there. I'm just over Highway 8, just east of town, or east of Monaco.
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Non-emergent for a male subject. Unknown medic. Under dispatch, being two red on a medic. Requested 2 Milestone, 4686 North Shore Drive. Non-emergent for a male subject, unknown medical. 3 6 1 2 at 1348.

0: 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Okay. Should be in the main area bathroom. A female, she was dizzy and was maybe assisted to the ground. She didn't fall. Another Century Random Medics, requested to the Health and Aging building, 100 West Keenan. A 70-ish-year-old female that did dizzy, went down to the ground. She didn't fall. In the bathroom area was being assisted. Severity 612 at 1349.
1: One for

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1: Rhinelander fire. Did you copy that, Rhinelander dispatch?

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1: 9-1, go ahead.
0: Greenlander Medic 9-1 will respond to Milestone. Can you give us the nature of the call?
1: It's room 105. It's a 90-year-old male. Is red fluid coming from his eyes and mouth?

Texas Vets and Medicaid. You have a call at 5084 Cooper Lane for a male who is unresponsive but breathing. Repeat internet dispatch to Medicaid. You have a call at 5084 Cooper Lane for a male who is unresponsive but breathing. We're getting further. 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

0: 45.
1: I have a near hit 99 on driver Garcia. Can you see if you can get a booking photo for this one?

Alliance 2, Stella Fire and DNR Fire requested in the town of Peel. 41491, 1491, Stecker Road, for a brush fire, approximately 20 feet in diameter now, 50 feet from a building. Submitted a match repeating to Stella Fire and DNR Fire. You're requested in the town of Peel at 1491 Stecker Road for a brush fire, about 20 feet in diameter, 50 feet from a building. WHB 602 at 1400.

0: 2 Stella Fire. Stella Fire requested in the town of Peel. At 1491 Stecker Road. It's for a brush fire, approximately 20 feet in diameter and 50 feet from a building. Under dispatch, B2 Stella Fire requested in the town of Peel. At 1491 Stecker Road. It's for a brush fire, approximately 20 feet in diameter and 50 feet from a building. Number 612 at 1403.
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2: Page for our route to fire and rescue. 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Time of page 1403.
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2: Global Racing, they stated they do not have a booking photo. You cannot get a DOT photo as well, for him as well.
1: 10-4, do they have a social?
2: I do not ask. Let me get that information.

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1: Fordery, do you sympathize? They do not have a social on the subject either. They just only have the information that's listed in that 99.
0: 10-4.
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1: 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Unit on scene will be Rhinelander 71.
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0: on scene. I'm following a UTV right now. I'll get back to you in a minute.
1: Stella fire.
2: 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Stella's brush truck is on scene.
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1: Copy that.

0: Rescue 2, and looks like we can get a tanker rolling from here also.
1: Did you want me to roll the tanker from here, or just away from Ryan for the engine?
0: That's up to you guys, whatever your manning allows.

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1: It looks like, it's, burning in both wild land as well as construction material. Burning the fire right now appears to be in, construction material of some sort. Pine and hardwood. There's one primary structure threatened. That's probably the heel of a fire. Directions. Call it probably a tenth of an acre to a quarter of an acre at this time.
2: Mix pine hardwood, one structure threatened at the heel, 1/10 to 1/4 acre.
1: Civic copy and patrol center red.

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0: Yeah, we probably have a tenth of an acre burning, but I think it's lumber piles and some other material. We'll be good with resources. Keep the two Crandon units coming. And can you tell me what you heard from Oneida County? Is it just Pine Lake that's staged and coming?
1: Affirmative.
0: Copy that. We'll keep them coming as well, as Stoa does not have an engine here. But we're pumping and we're good with resources.
1: Dispatch copies. Good with resources, but keep Crandon units coming. Break, Crandon 1, Crandon 6-1. Do you copy direct?
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It looks like mostly lumber that you got there. I did see one other spot, which is about where your heavy unit was, but I don't see it right now.

the homeowner. Cable Road command has been terminated.

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1: Confirm.
2: I believe so, but I'll check.
1: Yeah, you can just contact Oneida. That's all we need is Pine Lake with an engine and a tender and some the manpower that come with those units.
2: I just heard them, they do have a tanker en route, but I'll confirm the other equipment.
1: Copy that.

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1: Affirmative, I can see the 27 in your resources. Would you like to read back?
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1: See, this is on Josephine Road going westbound towards 107. The RP states you lost your back license plate and saw that somebody posted it on Facebook, if you want to write the notes.
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1: I think I caught two brush trucks and a tender. Was that right?
0: Two tenders. Two brush trucks.
1: I copy that. Thank you.
2: Run under medics. Pine Lake is not looking for responders. You're requested in the town of Pine Lake at 4859 Ridge Road. This will be off Cross Country Road for a 61-year-old female with left side pain. 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

0: 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Medic 9-1 is responding. This is the address 4859 Ridge Road.
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1: When he gets up here, you're going to go to the driveway past the address, and engine is going to back in, and we will be switching to fire zone red on scene.
0: Copy. 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

0: 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I wouldn't call it contained, but then the heavy flame activity has subsided.
1: And I was catching part of that, about a tenth of an acre, burning the understory, some torching in pine and balsam, a line around, but not contained.
0: Affirmative.

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2: Minutes out, we'll be doing the RNAV GPS runway 22 Eagle River traffic.

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0: Been released, and I will direct Rhinelander unless you have any follow-on.
1: Yeah, we just have you fly a northern part of the route, so, like, over towards, Willow, and then back up through Vilas County.
0: Copy that. I can do that, thanks.

I'm sorry,

0: 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Medic 5, you're being requested at 11070 Bellwood Drive, Lot 72. Three male subject, two foul, possible broken arm. 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
1: Marco, Medic 5 is en route.

0: 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RP states there was a bunch of garbage dumped in the woods. He does have some addresses from the garbage. He would like to speak with his deputy.
1: Edward.

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1: We have containment. The Rhineland, the Crandon units are both staged at the road, and we won't need them. The two individuals working on the fire has some passbook items, so we're working with that. Good with resources. We have probably an hour's worth of mop-up and should be headed out of here then.
0: Dispatch copies, and just FYI, Woodruff units are staged at Newbold.

Sergeant Sheriff, copy debris. C1231 northbound lane, someone's refrigerator is in the middle of traffic.

0: Passenger.
1: Control, regarding that refrigerator, she pinged to the area of County Road C, Charles, near 213. I'm wondering if you just want to swing around that mile marker as well.
2: 10-4, did it ping on C or on 51, you think?
1: It pinged on 51, but she was pinging near 213. She advised me she was on the highway going northbound, and did advise 231, but it pinged elsewhere.
2: 10-4, I'll take a look, see.

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Prime Lander at this time for Water Patrol.

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Lieutenant Schmidt Corps, Crescent Fire, and Woodboro First Responders are requested in the town of Woodboro near at 8 near Paulson Drive for a vehicle in the ditch. He's stating he's not injured. Prior to going in the ditch, he was having an AFib episode. Center dispatch, Union Medic 4, Crescent Fire will be needed for traffic control on 8 and Woodboro First Responders. You're requested on 8 in the town of Woodboro near Paulson Drive. There'll be a vehicle in the ditch in a marsh. Crescent Fire, you're needed for traffic control. Medic 4 and Woodboro First Responders. The subject's not injured. Prior to going in the ditch, he was having an AFib episode. Number 2612 at 1625.

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satisfaction during a fire on the watch tower. This is an informational page only. Reminder of your 6:30 business meeting tonight at the fire hall.

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1: 434 Wausau, AOA. .066 Woodland Drive in Arborvita. Male with dementia. And the female. I'm 10.3.
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0: down Henry 2515. Should come back on a gray Volvo. I'll be 13 in Johnson.
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X-ray, Lincoln, Edward, Robert, first name Heron, Adam, Robert, Ocean, Nora, T-Tom in the middle, he is male, white, date of birth, 8-6 of 1976, 8-6 of 76, I ran everything NBC, I'll be 10-6 here.

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1005 Third Ave, 1005 Third Ave for a 62-year-old female who is non-responsive. She is breathing at this time. Again, 1005 Third Ave, about 1802.

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0: 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The RO is a Mauricio Steven Monza Gomez out of Wausau, Wisconsin.
1: Driver, if you can put him in the resources as well, please.
0: 10-4.

County Sheriff's Office, Fire Page, for lack of flammable fire. Fire, you've been requested, officers on scene, for a missing female. If you guys could go over to Ike Walton Trail to help find her. Vice County Sheriff's Office, Fair Page, for Lactoflammel 91. Lactoflammel 91, you've been requested for officers on scene to help find, locate a missing female. If you guys could go over to Ike Walton Trail for a missing elderly 71 female with dementia. Time of Page is 1833.

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Last seen wearing a long sleeve shirt with fishing lures on it and black and red tights.

traffic. Silver Assume 99092, about 5 feet south. Inbound to the landing runway 25, Carol.

have a run to W. William 11649 U.S. Highway 8. Again, W. William 11649 U.S. Highway 8. For a 71-year-old female, caller stated that she believes the female is having a stroke. There is slurred speech. The female cannot lift up both arms. Time of page is 1855.

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1: There's a lot of fields and everything here. I'm at 4,500
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1: Thank you.

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0: what happened is you dropped off my radar at that. So you have to be closer to 45 in order to be picked up on my radar.
1: Okay, I'll go back up to 45 and we'll see what that does. I'm looking.
2: Puntway, this is calling my Tomahawk TV. We received a complaint of a suspicious vehicle beyond Pine Grove Lane, described as a dark red truck, was seen about 7 minutes ago driving in the wrong side of the road, driving very slowly, did not appear to have a license plate, and had a bunch of junk in the back.
3: Miles to the southwest, we'll be flying over center field and departing to the northwest, Tomahawk.
4: Fire officers located as a female, they'll be en route to the residence.